1630.ca. The opinions expressed in the following program are those of the host and their guests and do not reflect the views and opinions of the management and staff of CHLO AM 530.

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The walk will start and finish at Susan Fennell Sportsplex in Brampton. With the same strength of spirit, people living

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0: And you don't drive without a seatbelt.
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0: But not everyone knows that prescription meds left out in the open cause accidental overdoses in young people every year. 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Learn about it. Talk about it.

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1: 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The Creator. Without fear. Without hate. Omnipresent. Immortal.
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